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0: It's The Drive Home with me, Chrissy. Jordan Davis had a busy summer. He toured with Luke Bryan, and he's wrapping up his solo tour in October. It's Turn This Truck Around.
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1: It's Evan Paul. After 7:30 tonight, Jason Aldean stops by. Wait till you hear which one of his number one songs he thought was never going to be a hit. 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

0: Love that one. It's Coe Wetzel and Ella Langley. It's Jaded. Hey, it's Chrissy. What would you buy if you won $25,000? Barb told me on the app that she'd put some money down on a new condo on a beach. That sounds great. Your chance to win $25,000 cash grab comes up again tomorrow morning at 8:20 and then every hour through 5:20. We're coming back with Chris Stapleton.
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It's the drive home with me, Chrissy. Jason Aldean just got his Brit tattoo removed. It's his wife's name in cursive, but because there was no dot on the I, it looked like butt. He claims that it's not the reason why he got it removed, but we really don't know why. Here's his latest. It's anytime soon.

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20: Southwest Montana weather, mostly clear tonight with lows in the mid-40s. Sunny and warm this week with our temperatures in the mid-70s Tuesday. We'll be in the low 80s Thursday and Friday, near normal this weekend with an isolated threat of a shower or thunderstorm. I'm meteorologist Brooke Foster. That's your Southwest Montana weather report.
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All right, that's going to do it for me on this Monday. Get ready for a bunch of country stars stopping by to see Evan Paul and the Taste of Country crew. 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

Shane Brown and Woman on Taste of Country Nights. We need to have a song just titled Monday. Let's get you through it, though. I got you. I got Morgan Wallen coming up right after Luke Combs on Taste of Country Nights with Evan Paul.

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0: Zach Top and South of Sanity. I felt like that this morning when I woke up. It's Evan Paul, Taste of Country Nights. We're back at it on a Monday night with your shot to sign up to win this 20th anniversary Josh Turner, Your Man autograph guitar. I can't believe it's been 20 years since the Josh Turner, Your Man album and song, and he stopped by and signed the special autograph guitar for you and a vinyl copy of his deluxe Your Man album that came out on vinyl to celebrate. So let me, I just need to send this to your house. I got to get your name and all your information. So sign up to win this thing at tasteofcountry.com. Click on Josh Turner's head right there at the top of the page and get in to win this autographed guitar and vinyl. Coming up next, we got a brand new track from Cody Johnson. It's about a breakup and a guy, you know, after a breakup, he just wants to get his horse back. That's coming up next. Hang on. This is Taste of Country Nights.
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0: What if I told you Jason Aldean's biggest song ever was almost not even released because he wasn't a big fan of it at first? Jason will be here next to tell you himself in less than 10 minutes. Hang on. Here's Cody Johnson now. This is Horseback on Taste of Country Nights.
1: He's a ranch hand in a pinch, man. 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A cast iron skillet swinging lid flipper. Now he's a double wide on the county line. Sipping on a six pack of Lone Star Light. She did him dirty, took him to the cleaners. Now

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He stuck on in. One whistle in the wind and that buckskin, he came running.

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1: Is there one Jason Aldean song that was a hit that at first you were like, I don't think this one.
2: Big Green Tractor.
1: What?
2: Yeah. I mean, I thought the song was cool, you know, and I cut it and I was like, yeah, this is cool. But I never, to this day, that's my longest, that song was number one for 4 weeks and I've never had another song stay for 4 weeks. And Michael Knox, my producer, was the one that sort of talked me into, I'm telling you, man, there's something about this song. And I just don't typically put out songs that are a little tongue-in-cheek lyric that are, you know, like, talking about a tractor. Like, it's just not.
1: So you had to be talked into it.
2: I had to be talked into putting it out as a single.
1: Wow.
2: I thought the song was cool. I had it on the record, but it was like, you know, that was a song that people, once the album came out, people were kind of, you know, gravitating towards and stuff. And it was like, man, I'm telling you. And I'm like, really? That one? So,

Jelly Roll's kind of hinting that he's done with music. He said he's got to talk to God and see what his calling is. If that's working at a homeless shelter in Kentucky, that's where he'll go. It's Evan Paul, Taste of Country Nights. Here's four guys you'd love to have a beer with. At least I would. Hardy, Tim McGraw, Eric Church, Morgan Wallen. Here's

0: New country there from Hardy featuring Tim McGraw, Eric Church, and Hardy. I'm sorry. And Morgan Wallen. That one's called MacArthur on Taste of Country Nights. Hey, it's a Monday, man. Anything goes. This is fun. Yellowstone National Park has just shared the unusual stuff that has been left behind by tourists that visited the park so far this year. So far at Yellowstone National Park and their lost and found, there's 54 camera lenses, 47 hair ties, 17 pacifiers, 20 hotel key cards, 42 pencils, 36 pairs of sunglasses, $18 worth of coins, 5 pair of AirPods, 3 Delta flight pins, an asthma inhaler, 3 golf tees, and 1 single Uno card, along with 20,000 pieces of paper and over 280 hats have been picked all around Yellowstone National Park at their hydrothermal areas. Hold on to your stuff, people, and check your pockets before you go visit the park, I guess.
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Luke Combs there with Sleepless in a Hotel Room on Taste of Country Nights. Somebody wake up the guy over there in the other cubicle. We're hanging out here on the second shift all night. Coming up, I got Jordan Davis on the way. Chase Matthews coming up now. It's John Morgan and Kid Myself on Taste of Country Nights. We young.

tell you what, no matter how many times I hear that song, it still gives me goosebumps, man. It just, what an amazing track. It's Evan Paul, Taste of Country Nights. Hopefully you're having a decent night on the Monday second shift. Here's Chase Matthew with Darlin'. Why is he

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0: New country there from Lainey Wilson featuring John Mayer. That one's called Phone Keys Wallet on Taste of Country Nights. I love seeing this. Even more this year, Dolly Parton has gotten Corn Maze tributes all across America. As of right now, there are at least 22 farms across America and Canada that have created elaborate corn mazes to honor Dolly Parton while raising money for her Imagination Library, which, of course, provides free books to children. My two children get those still. I'm so grateful for those. Now, I don't know if these were cut by aliens in crop circles or if these were actually cut by farmers, but nonetheless, Dolly Parton honored in corn mazes across America. I love to see it. Coming up next, we'll kick things off with Keith Urban. I've also got Shaboozy and Kane Brown on the way. Taste of Country Nights.
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0: Taste of Country Nights. We are sitting down in studio, hanging out. Our co-host tonight, Russell Dickerson. Who said these quotes? Dream big, work hard, and stay humble.
1: George Strait.
0: You did.
1: Oh, yeah. Hell yeah. I did say that, didn't I? Do you think anybody has that tattooed on them anywhere?
0: If they don't, they're missing out.
1: With like eagle wings.
0: Yeah. A big phoenix.
1: Yeah.

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Evan Paul with you. And look, make sure you wake up with Derek and the XL Country Morning Show. 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

0: Is there a way before 9 o'clock or so you could play Jelly Roll song for me? There's one in particular that I'm trying to hear. A couple of guys here on the job site are trying to hear. It's called Hands Up. Can you put that on for us?
1: Yeah, man. What y'all working on out there, man?
0: We're running sewer pipes here and a new neighborhood build.
1: Well, God bless y'all, because of y'all, we can flush the toilets. It's something we don't think about, man. I can definitely play that for you. Give me about 10 minutes. Let's get into this Kane Brown here on Taste of Country Nights. You say-

Shaboozy and good news on Taste of Country Nights. Jelly Roll's kind of hinting that he might retire. He said he's going to do whatever God says his next calling is. If that means working at a homeless shelter somewhere in Kentucky, that's where he'll go. Here he is with Hands Up on Taste of Country Nights.

0: New country there from Jelly Roll. That one's called Hands Up on Taste of Country Nights. It's Evan Paul. Let's get a look at what's trending in country music news at tasteofcountry.com. Luke Bryan's album Signs just came out on Friday, and I had him on the show with me Friday. I asked him, you know, this is his 9th studio album. How many more does he have in him? Here's what he told me.
1: You know, man, I mean, you never know. I mean, I may take get kicked by a horse in the throat and be done. Who knows?
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Ella Langley choosing Texas on Taste of Country Nights. Thanks for choosing us on the second shift. I barely made it back to my seat in time. I was trying to see what to get out the vending machine. Coming up, we got Zach John King and Get to Drinking. Russell Dickerson's on the way. Here's Thomas Rhett on Taste of Country Nights.

Zach John King, he just got off tour with Morgan Wallen. That's his first track on the radio, too. That's Get to Drinking, Taste of Country Nights. Hopefully, either you or someone you work with remembers the actual Girls Just Want to Have Fun sample that Russell's got in this one. It's Happened to Me, Taste of Country Nights. I don't

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0: New country there from Graylin James. It's called Water at a Wedding. This is awesome. Graylin James is a young new artist. He's going on tour with Kenny Chesney in 2027. And he shared a picture. He got to meet Kenny Chesney because they're from both the same hometown. He dressed up as Kenny as Halloween one year when he was seven, and he got to meet Kenny Chesney. And then he posted a picture next to him now, and he was like, can't believe I get to tour with this guy. How cool is that? Meeting your idol at seven and then working with them once you grow up, that's a cool experience that most of us, I know I won't ever get to realize that. Coming up next, we got Blake Shelton with his track that was written by Hardy called Let Him In Anyway, and a familiar song you'll recognize right away from Darius Rucker is going to kick things off next on Taste of Country Nights with Evan Paul.
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0: Hanging out with Blake Shelton tonight. What do you require backstage at your shows nowadays?
1: I need Sprite Zero and vodka. It's pretty simple. That's it. I don't want Cheez-Its. You don't have to put gum back there. 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

0: Gross now has three kids, and they are still in their two-bedroom house that they first bought when he moved to Nashville. They're building a bigger one, and it's about to be done. But for now, beer never broke my heart in his two-bedroom. 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
1: I

0: Josh Ross, Hate How You Look, Taste of Country Nights. All right, I got Chris Young here with me. What do you listen to when you're driving in your car?
1: You know what? Probably half of the time, unfortunately, it is myself. But it's not because I'm like jamming my own record. It's because I'm just listening to stuff because I mix and produce a lot of it. And so I'm just like, oh God, I got to get this back to the mix engineer. Like I need to change this guitar part. And I'm just nerding out over music.

0: That is Chris Young's brand new song called I Didn't Come Here to Leave on Taste of Country Nights. Josh Turner, you remember Your Man? You know, the song and the album? That was 20 years ago, and it still is one of the most successful projects to this day for Josh Turner, and people are still talking about it, so much so that they did a 20th anniversary deluxe vinyl. I want to give that to you because Josh Turner autographed it, and Josh Turner autographed a special exclusive 20th anniversary guitar that he left behind here in the studio for you. I want to mail that one to you as well. So sign up to win this Josh Turner contest that we have going on at tasteofcountry.com. Click on Josh Turner's head right there at the top of the page, and good luck to you. Coming up next, something you'll recall, real familiar track from Miranda Lambert. That'll kick things off on Taste of Country Nights. Hang with me.
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Here is What Took You So Long on Taste of Country Nights.

wait a minute. Hold on. Do I see? Is that Brett Eldridge poking his head in here? Wow, here's Doja. It's on Taste of Country Nights.

0: 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Everything about you makes me want you, want you. 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

0: Stella Lefty, that's Boston, on Taste of Country Nights with Evan Paul. And it's all fun and games until you get kicked in the throat by a moose. This guy named Dean took a trip from Rhode Island to Colorado with his wife and son, you know, to enjoy a little bit of nature. They got a little too close on their hike. They encountered a baby moose and its mama. Okay, he didn't get kicked in the throat. I jumped the gun. Sorry. He got kicked in the back. He got nailed in the back so hard that it left a large hoof-shaped bruise on his back. He actually had to go to the nearest emergency room and get some stitches because he got a cut on his leg trying to get away from the moose. This is what happens when us humans get too close to these wild animals. Stay away from the moose, man. They'll get you.
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Fellas, I got a good pickup line for you, courtesy of this song here that's playing in the background, Painted You Pretty by Hudson Westbrook. One of the lyrics, your picture perfect, you don't need no frame. Ooh, that's a good one. Taste of Country Nights.

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0: Taste of Country Nights, Evan Paul with Jelly Roll. Do you think it helped you to break into country music being that you were born and raised in Nashville?
1: I think it, you know what? I think it hurt me for the longest time. And I think right now was, I think I couldn't have been a better timing to be from here.
0: Okay.
1: And the explosion of Ernest, Connor Smith, Chris Young, Morgan Wallen. You know, you got all these guys that Dustin Lynch is from Tullahoma. Mm. You know, you get all these guys that are turning into big songwriters or big artists that are all Tennessee boys. It definitely didn't hurt to be a part. You remember when Georgia just took over Nashville?
0: Yeah, yeah.
1: Anybody else remember this moment?
0: There was a
1: moment.
0: Dean,
1: Brian, Swindle, Gilbert. I mean, there was just like a entire, you know, just huge group of people that came in.
0: Yeah.
1: And, I think that this was kind of what we did for Tennessee recently. You know what I mean?

Jordan Davis has turned this truck around on Taste of Country Nights. Shaboozy kind of made a huge splash in the country music, and so much so that now he's the feature on a new song from a new artist named Kevin Powers featuring Shaboozy. It's called Move On. It's on Taste of Country Nights.

0: New country there from Kevin Powers featuring Shaboozy. It's called Move on Taste of Country Nights. It's Evan Paul. Let's get a look at what's trending in country music news at tasteofcountry.com. Luke Bryan's album Signs just came out on Friday, and I had him on the show with me Friday. I asked him, you know, this is his 9th studio album. How many more does he have in him? Here's what he told me.
1: You know, man, I mean, you never know. I mean, I may take a, you know, take a, get kicked by a horse in the throat and be done. Who knows?
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Number 3.

0: Kicking off your Taste of Country Nights, top three most requested. That was Ella Langley, Morgan Wallen. I Can't Love You Anymore. We like to have somebody introduce the second song on the countdown always. Tonight, I've got a guy named Zach who's going to introduce number two on the countdown.
1: Howdy, friends and neighbors. It's Zach Topp, and it looks like we're both here working the second shift together. Good to see you, coworker. 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
0: Here he is with his own song, South of Sanity. Playing.

Holmes and Be By You. In at number one on your Taste of Country Night's most requested countdown, it's Evan Paul with you, and we've all been there. Maybe you haven't, but I know I have. Waking up in the back of a truck bed. Here's Hardy.

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0: New Country. That's Shaboozy and Cowgirl on Taste of Country Nights. I got Josh Turner in studio this Friday night, and he's going to be autographing a 20th anniversary of Your Man special edition guitar and vinyl for you. 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Hang on, I'm coming back with Carrie Underwood. I've got John Party on the way next as well. 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

0: Hey there, I was calling in to see if you can play Morgan Wallen, I'm Not Coming Back.
1: I think you mean I Ain't Coming Back, right?
0: Sorry, yes. Can you play that one?
1: I got that coming up for you. I'll play it next, right after John Party. Thank you so much for calling in. Here's Boots Off on Taste of Country Nights. She's got

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Evan Paul with you. And look, make sure you wake up with Derek and the XL Country Morning Show. 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

It doesn't get much more cowboy than Cody Johnson. He literally used to be a professional roper and rider. Here he is with the Painter on Taste of Country Nights.

Jason Aldean. By the way, he had a Britney tattoo on his wrist. His wife's name is Britney, but he had it written Brit, and he got it removed because over the years, he said people ask him why it says butt on his wrist. I guess the font was a little bit messed up. It's Evan Paul on the radio with Flatland Cavalry. Here's Never Coming Back on Taste of Country Nights.

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1: That's a new one there from Flatland Cavalry. It's called Never Coming Back. On Taste of Country Nights with Evan Paul. 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I know a lot of companies do the digital clock out. It doesn't matter. Get ready to clock out, because if you get off at midnight, you have made it all the way to the end. Hang in there a little bit longer for me, and we'll get out of here together. I got Lauren Elena on the way, and Cole Swindell's got a new song called Girl Dad. We're going to get to that coming up before we hit the door here. Thanks for hanging out. You can always follow me on social media at Evan Paul on Air. Have a great rest of your evening.
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On a

Let's say goodbye to those second shifters. Time to go home, guys. It's third shift time. I got more of today's country lined up for you. I'm Brett Allen, by the way. Hang on for Lainey Wilson. She's coming up. Going to hear from Shaboozy. But first, the brand new one from Rodney Atkins. Here's The Years Are Short on the third shift.

It's always cool to hear about country stars that helped other country stars break into the business. For Kelsey Hart, that star was Jake Owen. I'll tell you how he helped. Coming up after Riley Green, just think as you grow. It's brand new on The Third Shift.

0: Kelsey Hart would love to be that guy on the third shift. I'm Brett Allen. And yeah, he's one of those guys. He got a little help from another country star when he was first starting. He said he went to Nashville, always wanted to be a performer. Didn't necessarily want to be a writer, but he knew that the best way to get there was to write. So he was writing all the time. And he said that Jake Owen was one of the first to actually grab his song and help him into the country business.
1: Right, that's all I did was write for the first 5 years. And so when I got, you know, the Jake Owen cut, that was like the first guy that was somebody that was interested in cutting one of my songs. And I remember them asking me at the label, they were just like, you know, are you good with Jake Owen cutting a song? And I was just like, are we kidding? Like, are we serious? Like,
0: who would ever turn Jake Owen down and be like, no, I'd rather not make money on that song.
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2: A few days before he turned 80, he was sitting out back in a rocker. 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

We're staying up all night. A big shout out to Max, who's listening tonight. Sent a message on our app, said he's on his way home from work. Wanted to hear this one from Morgan Wallen. Here's Ben by now. You got

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Good morning, guys. I'm Brett Allen. Yeah, we call it our $25,000 cash grab. All you have to do is enter codes on our app for your shot to win. It is simple as that. $25,000 could be yours. Good luck. Our first code happens at 820 today. Here's Caroline Jones.

We've heard all of our lives that reading is good for you, but now a new study says that 6 minutes of reading a day will not only lower your stress, but it will result in more empathy and reduce loneliness in adults. Older adults who read regularly appear to actually face a lower risk of dementia and slower cognitive decline. Read a book, guys. It's good for you.

0: That's Co Wetzel along with Ella Langley. His fans still praying for him. He quickly had to go online and reschedule some shows last week. He called it an unexpected family emergency back home. He said he made the difficult decision to reschedule the shows last weekend. He said, "I hate having to make this call, especially knowing how many of y'all have made plans to come see us." He said, "I'm truly sorry for the inconvenience and really appreciate your understanding and support right now." The rescheduled dates are on his Instagram page, but he is back in action. He was back in action as of last Wednesday, I believe. So no word on what the emergency was, but hopefully everything's A-okay at home for him.
1: So who's ready to cheer on the reigning defending national champs at home? That's right. The Bobcats are back, and we are going to be at every single regular season home game with the XL Country tailgate. 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

giving you brand new country on New After Two. Good morning, I'm Brett Allen. I've got six brand new songs in a row. Lots of new stars tonight, like Carter Faith and Wyatt Flores. Here's Nothing Better to Do.

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He just opened up a brand new bar and restaurant in Wyoming last weekend. It's Ian Munsick. Here's Love Is Blind on New After 2 on The Third Shift. You

0: That's Matt Geiger and String By on the third shift. And man, he is going to be part of something huge next year coming up at Stagecoach Festival, April 24th. He's playing the Saturday show. And I'm looking at the lineup right now. I mean, talk about huge, right? Willie Nelson and family, Zach Topp going to be at that show. That one is the, let's see, who else is it? Ingrid Andress, Florida Georgia Line going to be there that day. Journey is playing the show. If you want a list of all the stars that are going to be at Stagecoach, because it's huge. I mean, we're talking Garth Brooks and Riley Green, and it's insane. Check out the full list of performers right now at tasteofcountry.com.
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Carrasco. Cadillac, horns on the hood. My buddy Frankie had his dad hook him up good. Girls smile when we roll by. They hop in the back and we cruise to the riverside.

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Remember how cool it was when you were a kid and you'd get a Capri Sun in your lunch? I don't. I had to trade for them because my mom wouldn't buy them for me. But if you loved them back then, you're going to love them even now, even more now, because they're making them bigger. Say about that after Lainey Wilson.

Atlas with Hold My Liquor on the third shift. I'm Brett Allen. And yeah, Capri Suns were cool when you were a kid, man. It was awesome. If you didn't poke the straw all the way through that foil container, but they're just so small. Now, as an adult, it's not nearly enough. It's like two sips and they're gone, which is probably better for you because, you know, it's a lot of sugar. But they're actually making them bigger. Would you believe it? They're coming out with what they call the Big Pouch. It's 9 inches tall, 6 inches wide, and it can hold 20 ounces of Capri Sun liquid. That's more than three times the original. Yeah, just in case you weren't getting enough sugar in your diet.

0: before, this is a good way to do it. 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
1: All right, it's time for useless trivia on your Tuesday morning. 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

some of you guys are downright dirty. Useless trivia question. 32% of people say this is their favorite form of exercise. 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The answer I was looking for was hiking. Come on, guys. Here's Dan and Shay.

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3: 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All my buddies all circled around in an old city parking lot. 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

I mean, I hate to be cheesy, but this is my kind of night. Right? Hanging out with you, playing country music. How does it get better? Good morning, guys. I'm Brett Allen on the third shift with Luke Bryan. I got

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1: 40 HP Johnson on a flat bottom metal boat. Coke cans and BB guns, barbed wire and old fence posts.

It was a couple of weeks ago already by now that Dolly Parton passed away, and there are a ton of companies and people that are honoring Dolly Parton. I'll explain how coming up next.

0: Lainey Wilson with Wildflowers and Wild Horses on the third shift. I'm Brett Allen. Last night I mentioned that there are a bunch of farms across the country that are honoring Dolly Parton with their corn mazes. They've already made the corn maze in Dolly's likeness, and now there's a bunch of other places that are going to be honoring Dolly. CMA are going to be doing a televised tribute concert next month to celebrate her. There's also a set of collectible Dolly dolls that you can get. NASCAR is going to be honoring Dolly by putting her butterfly logo on their cars. Tennessee has a butterfly. The University of Tennessee has a butterfly on their helmet as well. I mean, if you need an example of somebody that was completely loved by just about everybody, it's Dolly Parton. I think it's awesome.
1: So who's ready to cheer on the reigning, defending national champs at home? That's right. The Bobcats are back, and we are going to be at every single regular season home game with the XL Country Tailgate. 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

I was just talking about our $25,000 cash grab. Something that I think is really underrated is teaming up to do this. Right? Get a bunch of friends that listen throughout the day so that you can make sure you get every code. Then you just share them with each other. Enter them before midnight. $25,000. Make it a group effort. 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
2: Thanks again, guys, for hanging out tonight. This morning, we learned all kinds of stuff. The Stagecoach lineup, we talked about that. Talked about huge Capri Suns. I don't know if you heard about this, but if you missed any of this, don't miss what we're going to do tonight, starting at midnight. Third Shift is back. Here's Morgan Wallen. Girl, I-

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1: Well, I can tell that you're mad. And I ain't half surprised about that since the day that we met.

0: time zone am I on? What country am I in?
1: It doesn't matter. It's 5 o'clock somewhere.
0: It's always on 5 in Margaritaville, come to think of it.
1: Yeah, I heard that.
0: You've been there, haven't you?
1: Yes, sir.
0: I've seen your boat there.
1: I've been to Margaritaville a few times.
0: All right. Well, that's good.
1: Stumble my way back.
0: Okay. Well, we just want to make sure you can keep it between the navigational beacons.
1: Between the buoys. I got it.
0: All right. Well, it's 5 o'clock. Let's go somewhere.
1: I'm ready. Crank it up.
0: Let's get out of here.
1: I'm gone.

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1: 6 o'clock. It is a Tuesday. How are you? I am Derek. Thank you for tuning in and being part of the fun.

0: We have a lot to talk about this week. MSU homecoming week. We're going to be chatting about that. We're giving away $25,000. We're going to be talking about that. Lots to do. And listen, all of it fun, no doubt. Speaking of fun, if you're planning a party or maybe you're doing some tailgating or you just enjoy a nice beverage, you got to go see my friends over at Belgrade Liquor. Now listen, 7 days a week, they're open. Best customer service in the business. You walk in and they are ready to take care of you, answer any questions you might have, guide you, direct you into the right place with the right product. They know their stuff. It is impressive. They're right there on Jackrabbit. Look for the big digital sign. Whether you drink or whether you don't, you're going to find something at Belgrade Liquor that you absolutely love. 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
2: I'm Dennis Bragg. It's not just diesel prices that are soaring this month. Gas prices are also continuing to shoot up. According to the latest report, Nick Christensen tells us where the latest average is hitting.
3: Average gas prices in Montana have risen 11.2 cents per gallon in the last week, averaging 4.58. Prices in Montana are 18.6 cents higher than a month ago and stand $1.39 higher than a year ago. According to Gas Buddy price reports, the cheapest station in Montana was priced at $4.18, while the most expensive was $5.39. Montana is currently ranked 12th in the U.S. when it comes to the average price of gas, which is the same spot as last week. In Missoula, Nick Christensen, Montana News Network.
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0: It's the dum-dum of the day. We search the world over to find the dumbest person and then share their story with you.
1: This is a interesting story. So Mintmore Towers, it's an English estate that they used in the movie Batman Begins. It was Wayne Manor. And of course, you know, the whole story was that he goes down and he's afraid of bats and there's a bunch of bats in the house. Well, it turns out there actually are bats in the house. In fact, the house has been overtaken by bats, according to researchers, experts, media, whatever you want to call them. I have no idea what I'm talking about. I just threw that word in there. The house is full of bats. In fact, the home, which is 250 rooms, used to be owned by the Rothschild banking dynasty. It's also appeared in the movies Eyes Wide Shut and Ali G India House. Here's the crazy thing. So the Batman team apparently coming in, they're coming back to the house all these years later to see if they can't fix the bat problem. How's that for ironic? And that's your dum-dum of the day. It's 100.7. XL Country. 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That's right. The Bobcats are back and we are going to be at every single regular season home game with the XL Country tailgate. 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

0: number one for New Country 100.7 XL Country. Derek and you on a Tuesday. On the way, question of the day. We're going to give you an opportunity to win tickets to this Saturday's Bobcat game. It's homecoming, Northern Arizona in town. That is going to be a whole lot of fun. Speaking of homecoming, it is homecoming week, and there are all kinds of different activities. Now, today is a chance for the students to meet their homecoming ambassador candidates. That's going to be at Centennial Mall from noon until 1. That's today. Tomorrow evening, the popular lighting of the M, and that's going to take place between 7 and 8. However, you can stop by Story Mill Park. There's going to be music. There's going to be popcorn. There's going to be beverages. It's going to be a lot of fun. Friday, this is going to be a ton of fun. It's the Bobcat Drone Show, and there's going to be food trucks and live music and lawn games and, of course, the light show. If you want more information about any of this stuff, you can head over to the XL Country app. You will find it all right there. And, of course, go Cats.
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6: Southwest Montana weather, increasing clouds today with high temperatures in the mid-70s, isolated showers tonight with lows in the upper 40s. Sunshine is expected for the second half of the week with temperatures in the 70s and low 80s. As we head into the weekend, shower chances return with some cooler temperatures. I'm meteorologist Brooke Foster, and that's your Southwest Montana weather report.
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1: Alrighty, 7 o'clock. It is a Tuesday. The calendar tells me that today is the first official day of fall. And for many of us, fall is our favorite season. It certainly is mine because right after fall, it's the holiday season. And I am super excited about that. Even Halloween. I'm all about that because Halloween officially kicks off the holiday season. I'm pretty excited. For those of you who are thinking about the holidays, maybe you're going to do an office party or you're thinking about having a work thing. Well, you need a place to have that. And that's where my friends over at Field and Stream Lodge come into play because they've got all kinds of space and they are booking holiday parties right now. So if you are looking for a place to have your office party, call them. Give them a call. They've got a ton of different things happening over there. Of course, you know, every office party, every holiday party, I don't know if you've ever noticed this, but everyone I've ever been to, somebody drinks a little too much. And they've got hotel rooms available. Of course, they've got amazing food at the Dry Fly Saloon. There's the game room, the honey hole. Tons of stuff happening at Field and Stream Lodge. So give them a call. Book those holiday parties in advance. You don't want to be the goober that's in charge of the holiday party and you wait to the last minute. All right, so call them and tell them Derek sent you.
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3: I'm Dennis Bragg. It's not just diesel prices that are soaring this month. Gas prices are also continuing to shoot up. According to the latest report, Nick Christensen tells us where the latest average is hitting.
4: Average gas prices in Montana have risen 11.2 cents per gallon in the last week, averaging 4.58. Prices in Montana are 18.6 cents higher than a month ago and stand $1.39 higher than a year ago. According to Gas Buddy price reports, the cheapest station in Montana was priced at $4.18, while the most expensive was $5.39. Montana is currently ranked 12th in the U.S. when it comes to the average price of gas, which is the same spot as last week. In Missoula, Nick Christensen, Montana News Network.
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1: 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They're right there at 7th and Baxter, and we talk a lot about the Honey Hole and the Dry Fly Saloon. 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Hey, it's Derek from the XL Country Morning Show. 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

0: It's XL Country's question of the day. We ask a question, you give us an answer. 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
1: All righty, it is the question of the day. Up for grabs, we do have tickets to the homecoming game. That's going to be this Saturday night. Northern Arizona is going to be in town. To get qualified to win those tickets, this is what we want to know. What is your most sentimental possession? What is your most sentimental possession? Great question, by the way. You know, for me, it is my dad's high school letter. And it was something... both of my parents have passed, and I didn't want a lot of stuff. I mean, you know, when your parents die, you're left with the house and you're left with the stuff. And there wasn't too much stuff that I wanted, but the thing that I really wanted was my dad's high school letter. I remember being a boy, and he kept it in the top drawer, and I remember looking at it. It wasn't on a jacket or anything. I think it was at one time, and then he took it off. I don't know. Anyway, I just remember looking at the high school letter, and I remember all the little pins being in it. I just thought, man, I want one of those so bad one day. And I ended up getting one. I lettered in high school multiple times. But my most sentimental possession is his high school letter. I have it on display. Yeah, it means a lot. There's no doubt. It's the one thing I really, really wanted. So what about you? What is your most sentimental possession? We want to hear from you. You can text us or you can comment on our Facebook page. It's the question of the day. Bobcat tickets are up for grabs. It is 100.7 XL Country. So who's ready to cheer on the reigning defending national champs at home? That's right. The Bobcats are back and we are going to be at every single regular season home game with the XL Country tailgate. Now we've got the prize wheel, which means you can win all kinds of great prizes. And of course you can catch every game on 100.7 XL Country. 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
1: 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They're right there at 7th and Baxter, and we talk a lot about the Honey Hole and the Dry Fly Saloon. 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In fact, when you book before October 15th, you're going to receive a waived venue fee for the Summit Room, which is the banquet room. 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

0: 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Oh, and by the way, make sure you tell them Derek sent you.
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1: 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That is the first thing you need to know. Second thing, it is homecoming week, and I got to tell you, tons of stuff happening. Today is your chance to meet the homecoming ambassador candidates. That's going to be at Centennial Mall from noon until 1. Tomorrow night, the popular lighting of the M. That's always popular. Friday, they're going to have a drone show. Saturday is the annual Bobcat homecoming parade. That's going to kick off at 10 a.m. downtown. Now, remember, if you want a really good seat, you need to be there early. And then Saturday night, of course, homecoming game with Northern Arizona in town to take on the Cats. That's the second thing you need to know. And finally, the third.

0: third thing, this is interesting, and I've seen a lot of people call phooey. Here's the thing. For whatever reason, there's a ton of people out there that just don't like Bozeman. They don't like it. They don't like the fact that people from other states have moved here, although I will remind you about 50% of Montana is people from other states. But they, for whatever reason, they've got it in for Bozeman. And there is new information out that Bozeman has been voted the cleanest city in the United States. And that's got people all kinds of angry. So, which is nuts. Why would you be angry about having a clean city in your state? But they don't like it because it's Bozeman. So it's insane to me, but whatever. You can check out that information over on the XL Country app as well. And that, my friends, the three things you need to know before you go.
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1: All right, question of the day. We ask, what is your most sentimental possession? I told you my dad's high school letter. My dad and I went to different high schools. He grew up in a little bitty town in Missouri, and I grew up in a bigger town in Missouri. And so we went to different high schools. He went to Tipton High, and so he has the white tee, and I have that now, actually. He's in heaven. But my most sentimental possession, no doubt about it, it's what I wanted. My brother, he took almost everything. He took furniture. He took it, and I was like, you know what? I want the family Bible, and I want Dad's letter. And that was all I needed. So, anywho, it's my most sentimental possession. That is the question up for grabs. Bobcat family, not Bobcat family, Bobcat football tickets. All right, Kevin says, a 2010 Bozeman Hawks football state championship ring. That is wonderful. Brandon says, my dad's guitar, last thing I have left of him. I love that, Brandon, and I'm very curious of what kind of guitar it is. Charlie says, a cradle my great-granddad made for me when I was a baby, and a saddle my grandpa made for me when I was about three. Wendy says, I don't do a whole lot of clutter, but I have a shelf with my dad's high school diploma, a picture of him as a child, and one as an adult. She also has one of his baby shoes. I love that. Missy says, my rabbit fur dad brought home for me when I was little. That is so cool. Daniel says, the sonogram of my son when I found out I was pregnant. Marcus says, the cross from my grandma's casket. Steven says, my grandfather's 30-06. I still use it. Tammy says, my wedding rings and my spoon collection. Kevin says, my 23 years married to my wife. Great answer, Kevin. That is fantastic. Hayden says, my Scooby-Doo pillow. And Chelsea says, all my photos of my loved ones and our memories we shared together. Amanda says, a baby blanket both my kids use. These are great answers. And I tell you, listen, I'm not a big fan of clutter either. Actually, my wife's not a big fan of clutter. And there's a few things that I have. My dad's letter, I have my great-grandfather's flag that was over his casket. Now, Papa, that was his name, he fought in both World War I and World War II. And when he was in World War II, he was at Normandy on D-Day. Papa was a badass, but you never would have known that because he was the kindest man. He wore a suit every day until the day he died. Just a cool thing. And then what else do I have that's really cool? I have a nativity set that my grandmother made. And so we put that out every Christmas. And I actually got that before my parents died. So that was the thing that my mother had that I really wanted. So I got those. These are great answers. I love reading these. By the way, the question again is, what is your most sentimental possession? Up for grabs, Bobcat football tickets for Saturday's game.
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10: Southwest Montana weather, increasing clouds today with high temperatures in the mid-70s, isolated showers tonight with lows in the upper 40s. Sunshine is expected for the second half of the week with temperatures in the 70s and low 80s. As we head into the weekend, shower chances return with some cooler temperatures. I'm meteorologist Brooke Foster, and that's your Southwest Montana weather report.
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1: Tuesday morning, 8 o'clock. Hi, I'm Derek. 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Between 8:15 and 8:20 this morning, I'm going to hand out a three-digit code. 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You're going to head over to the XL Country app. You're going to enter that code, and you're going to be qualified to win 25 grand. 10 opportunities today, 50 opportunities this week. 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
3: I'm Dennis Bragg. It's not just diesel prices that are soaring this month. Gas prices are also continuing to shoot up. According to the latest report, Nick Christensen tells us where the latest average is hitting.
4: Average gas prices in Montana have risen 11.2 cents per gallon in the last week, averaging 4.58. Prices in Montana are 18.6 cents higher than a month ago and stand $1.39 higher than a year ago. According to Gas Buddy price reports, the cheapest station in Montana was priced at $4.18, while the most expensive was $5.39. Montana is currently ranked 12th in the U.S. when it comes to the average price of gas, which is the same spot as last week. In Missoula, Nick Christensen, Montana News Network.
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0: 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Hello. 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

0: Number one for New Country 100.7 XL Country. Hi there. How are you? I am Derek. Thank you for tuning in. So today, according to the calendar, is officially the first day of fall, which, by the way, one of my favorite seasons. The only season I like better than fall is the holiday season, and I love it. And to me, in my mind, and I realize this isn't official, this is just in the brain of Derek, it kicks off on Halloween and it goes through New Year's. That is the holiday season, and I absolutely love it. I love all of we were at Costco yesterday. I had to pick up a prescription. And so I'm over there in the Christmas section, and I'm trying to convince my wife to buy this decoration and that decoration, and she just keeps telling me no, no, no, no, no. And it's a good thing, because, and this is, listen, I tell her all the time, I say, when I go to stores like this, you have to come with me, because if you don't, I'm going to spend a ton of money, because I see things and I think, you know what? I need that. That's the wrong term. I want that, and I'm going to buy it because there's no one here to stop me. And so, she went with me yesterday to make sure that I kept my spending to a minimum. So anyway, happy first day of fall. Looking forward to it. I love the changing of the leaves. I love the cooler temperatures. I love everything about it. And then, of course, what I really love is holiday season comes very soon. So I'm excited about that. Hopefully you are too. It's 100.7. It is XL Country.
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0: Morgan Wallen and Don't We. It's 100.7 XL Country. Hey, listen, if you are an MSU student or alum, happy homecoming week. Of course, homecoming is happening all week long. Today, you can meet your homecoming ambassador candidates over at Centennial, the area over there by the what is the name of the building? I can't think of the name of the building, but you can go over there and you can meet them. It's going to be a whole lot of fun. That's going to happen between noon and one, over at Centennial Mall. Now, tomorrow, the lighting of the M, that takes place tomorrow evening between 7 p.m. and 8 p.m. Something else that's really cool, you can head over to Story Mill Park, and there's going to be music, there's going to be popcorn, there's going to be beverages, there's a ton of stuff happening over there. Friday, they're going to have the big drone show, and they're going to have food trucks and live music and lawn games and all kinds of stuff, and then the homecoming parade. Saturday morning at 10, that is always fun. And then Saturday night, it's going to be your 4-0 Bobcats looking to go 5-0, taking on Northern Arizona University. So it's just a jam-packed week full of fun as we celebrate coming home to MSU. For those of us who live here, it's part of our everyday lives. But still, it's a ton of fun, and we love homecoming, and go Cats.
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12: Southwest Montana weather, increasing clouds today with high temperatures in the mid-70s, isolated showers tonight with lows in the upper 40s. Sunshine is expected for the second half of the week with temperatures in the 70s and low 80s. As we head into the weekend, shower chances return with some cooler temperatures. I'm meteorologist Brooke Foster, and that's your Southwest Montana weather report.
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0: everyone, for New Country 100.7 XL Country. Good morning. How are you? Listen, I know you are ready for that 920 code, and you are ready for another opportunity to get qualified to win $25,000. 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Sounds like a lot of fun. What would you do, by the way? Let me ask you. What would you do with $25,000? And you can't say, I pay off bills. Now, you can pay off bills, but you have to do something fun. You got to take part of that money and do something fun. What would you do? I want to know. I want to hear from you. 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This is your 920 code. Are you ready? Here we go. Five. That's right. Triple fives. 5555. That is the code. 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

0: It's time to get positive. Kicking your day off with all the right juju. 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
1: So I was just having this conversation with someone the other day. We were talking about what we would do if we came into just a ton of money. And let's be honest, the only way I'm going to do that is to win the Powerball. And I don't play the Powerball, so my odds of that are very, very low. But Dave and Cheryl Duffield, they are billionaires, and they decided to take $250 million of their money and expand a nonprofit veterinary care across America. It's one of the largest private commitments of its kind. And the initiative is called Big Bet for Pets, and it targets the care gap affecting an estimated 50 million dogs and cats nationwide. So what they're going to do with this $250 million is they're going to help out vet bills for people who might have a little trouble paying for them, right? And listen, if you have an animal, you know, especially around here, that vet care can be just as much as people care. And if you don't have an emergency fund, or if you don't have pet insurance, and most of us don't, it can be very, very costly. And of course, you want to take the best care of your pet. And a lot of people, you know, they struggle with that. So this is fantastic. Dave and Cheryl Duffield, $250 million. They've donated. I love it. It's fantastic. And that, my friends, your positive vibe of the day. Jess is coming in. She's got more opportunities for you to win $25,000.
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16: Southwest Montana weather. Increasing clouds today with high temperatures in the mid-70s. Isolated showers tonight with lows in the upper 40s. Sunshine is expected for the second half of the week with temperatures in the 70s and low 80s. As we head into the weekend, shower chances return with some cooler temperatures. I'm meteorologist Brooke Foster, and that's your Southwest Montana weather report.
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0: I'm on the job with you. 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And cold hard cash. A chance to win 25 grand is actually coming up in less than 20 minutes.
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Well, ladies and gentlemen, let me be the first to wish you a happy fall season. Yeah, the fall season is officially here, which means I'm officially a better person. This is typically my season to shine. I love it so much. Jason.

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1: I'm Dennis Bragg. Some of Montana's leading Republicans are criticizing President Trump for his offer of a $5,000 payout to Americans if the GOP maintains control of the House and Senate in the midterm elections. But they are saying the power to make such payments rests with Congress. Congressman Ryan Zinke.
2: But in order to spend money, I respect the Constitution of the United States, and it's Congress that should cut the check.
1: Aaron Flint, who's running to replace Representative Zinke, agrees with that assessment.
3: When it comes to anything like that, I think we need to make sure that we, the people, we, the taxpayers, are the ones that are getting our money back. Give me my money back. Allow the American people to keep more of what we earned.
4: Where do you land on that as a specific proposal? If you were back there right now, what would your
3: reaction be? Yeah, I think appropriations start in the House. I think that's going to have to go through Congress on that one in particular.
1: This is the Montana State News Network.
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9: Southwest Montana weather, increasing clouds today with high temperatures in the mid-70s, isolated showers tonight with lows in the upper 40s. Sunshine is expected for the second half of the week with temperatures in the 70s and low 80s. As we head into the weekend, shower chances return with some cooler temperatures. I'm meteorologist Brooke Foster, and that's your Southwest Montana weather report.
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if you are a fan of shows like The Bachelor or The Bachelorette, do you love dating shows? I got good news for you. There's a new one that's launching this fall with a very familiar face at the helm, Mr. Chris Harrison. It's called The Vow, and it's actually going to be on Fox Nation coming up on November 11th. This one very much focused on faith and marriage.

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Drake, who is a self-proclaiming Ellis fella. He's taken his membership to a whole new level. Did you see he has remixed Ella Langley's song Choose in Texas? I'm kind of obsessed with how much he loves Ella Langley. 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

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Why don't you do the same? Go to as many festivals as you want. Our $25,000 cash grab can make that happen. 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
14: Southwest Montana weather, increasing clouds today with high temperatures in the mid-70s, isolated showers tonight with lows in the upper 40s. Sunshine is expected for the second half of the week with temperatures in the 70s and low 80s. As we head into the weekend, shower chances return with some cooler temperatures. I'm meteorologist Brooke Foster, and that's your Southwest Montana weather report.
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If you're thinking Luke Bryan saw some sign that his ninth studio album should be called Signs, think again. He said he's named a lot of albums in his career, and they basically just threw darts at the wall, and Signs is what stuck.

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1: Well, it was down some street we couldn't even pronounce. We were stuck in the middle, loving every ounce. Tequila was cheap, but the flow we were feeling was real.

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Cold hard cash. There's very little things in the world that cash doesn't pair well with. Am I right? Your chance to win it is here in less than 10 minutes. Hang out for a bit.

Okay, let me hear you say this. Cha-ching. Yeah, that's the sound of winning a ton of cash with our $25,000 cash grab. Hey, it's Jess on 100.7 XL Country. 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

fun throughout the day. And I promise you, the day is going to go by quickly. We have a way of moving time, if you know what I mean. It's Jess. 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
1: I'm Dennis Bragg. Don't be alarmed if you see smoke and flames coming from Billings Logan International Airport this week. Aircraft rescue and firefighting crews will be conducting routine live burn training exercises on the airport campus, and they say there's no danger to the public. First session runs this evening from 7:30 until 11 p.m., followed by a second exercise Thursday morning between 5 and 7 a.m. Tracy Taylor reports there's an important update coming up for hunters in eastern Montana.
2: Montana Fish, Wildlife, and Parks will host a public meeting about mule deer in Miles City later this month. The session is set for Tuesday, September 29th at 6 p.m. in Room 106 at Miles Community College. Regional wildlife staff will discuss mule deer population surveys, long-term trends, factors affecting herds in southeast Montana, and the upcoming hunting season. The meeting will also include an update on chronic wasting disease, which has been confirmed in every southeast Montana hunting district. Tracy Taylor, Montana State News Network.
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16: Southwest Montana weather, increasing clouds today with high temperatures in the mid-70s, isolated showers tonight with lows in the upper 40s. Sunshine is expected for the second half of the week with temperatures in the 70s and low 80s. As we head into the weekend, shower chances return with some cooler temperatures. I'm meteorologist Brooke Foster, and that's your Southwest Montana weather report.
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Okay, if you're a fan of the show Yellowstone, I know you're going to love this news. Jimmy is coming back, and he's going to be a part of Marshall's. We're hearing that he's going to be in Montana living and working on Casey's ranch.

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We're going to be seeing a lot of Graylin James in the years to come. I mean, not only are we playing his music, but he's also going to be opening for Kenny Chesney next year on his stadium tour. He's here now. It's Water at a Wedding.

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20: Southwest Montana weather, increasing clouds today with high temperatures in the mid-70s, isolated showers tonight with lows in the upper 40s. Sunshine is expected for the second half of the week with temperatures in the 70s and low 80s. As we head into the weekend, shower chances return with some cooler temperatures. I'm meteorologist Brooke Foster, and that's your Southwest Montana weather report.
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Dolly Parton received the Lifetime Achievement Award at the Americana Honors and Awards last week. She knew she was getting that award months ago, so she recorded a video. 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

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On a

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26: Southwest Montana weather, increasing clouds today with high temperatures in the mid-70s, isolated showers tonight with lows in the upper 40s. Sunshine is expected for the second half of the week with temperatures in the 70s and low 80s. As we head into the weekend, shower chances return with some cooler temperatures. I'm meteorologist Brooke Foster, and that's your Southwest Montana weather report.
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More chances to win $25,000 are happening this afternoon. 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

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Thanks for hanging out with me. We played the most country for your workday. Ella Langley with Morgan Wallen coming up. Cody Johnson, new John Party. 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

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Right now, it's Morgan Wallen.

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1: 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Another

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Luke Combs has 3 CMA nominations, including Album of the Year, where all of these new songs are coming from. 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
14: Southwest Montana weather, increasing clouds today with high temperatures in the mid-70s. Isolated showers tonight with lows in the upper 40s. Sunshine is expected for the second half of the week with temperatures in the 70s and low 80s. As we head into the weekend, showers.

0: more chances return with some cooler temperatures. I'm meteorologist Brooke Foster, and that's your Southwest Montana weather report.
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Thanks for having me on. It's Chrissy. While you're working, we play the most country to get you through your workday. On the way, Ella Langley, Morgan Wallen, Lainey Wilson, Luke Holmes, Riley Green. And now it's Chris Stapleton, who's nominated for the CMA's Entertainer of the Year.

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It's 10 in a row. 100.7 XL Country.

day, Pop's farm was a place to go. Load a truck up, hit the dirt road. Jump the barbed wire, spread the word. Light the bonfire and call the girls. King in the can and the Marlboro man. Jack and Jim were a few good men. Where you learn how to kiss and cuss and fight too. Better watch out for the boys in blue. And all this small town, he said, she said. 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I'm tired of talking, man. Y'all ain't listening. Them old

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That sounds great. What would you do if you won 25 grand? I know you'd have to rethink some things, right? Here's Luke Combs' latest.

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Here's her smash hit that started it all. It's Choosin' Texas.

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16: Southwest Montana weather. Increasing clouds today with high temperatures in the mid-70s. Isolated showers tonight with lows in the upper 40s. Sunshine is expected for the second half of the week with temperatures in the 70s and low 80s. As we head into the weekend, shower chances return with some cooler temperatures. I'm meteorologist Brooke Foster, and that's your Southwest Montana Weather Report.
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Hey, it's Chrissy. Thank you for taking me along on your drive home. 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

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How would you spend all that money? Responsibly, impulsively? I say do both. $25,000 is a lot of money. Here's the new one from Jason Aldean.

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1: I'm Dennis Prague. Some of Montana's leading Republicans are criticizing President Trump for his offer of a $5,000 payout to Americans if the GOP maintains control of the House and Senate in the midterm elections. But they are saying the power to make such payments rests with Congress. Congressman Ryan Zinke.
2: But in order to spend money, I respect the Constitution of the United States, and it's Congress that should cut the check.
1: Aaron Flint, who's running to replace Representative Zinke, agrees with that assessment.
3: When it comes to anything like that, I think we need to make sure that we, the people, we, the taxpayers, are the ones that are getting our money back. Give me my money back. Allow the American people to keep more of what we earned.
4: Where do you land on that as a specific proposal? If you were back there right now, what would your
3: reaction be? Yeah, I think appropriations start in the House. I think that's going to have to go through Congress on that one in particular.
1: This is the Montana State News Network.
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4: Southwest Montana weather. Isolated showers will be possible tonight with lows in the upper 40s and low 50s. Sunshine returns for the second half of the week with highs climbing into the 70s and low 80s. Isolated shower chances return this weekend with highs in the 60s. I'm meteorologist Brooke Foster. That's your Southwest Montana weather report.
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It's a drive home with me, Chrissy. So we know that Carrie is still doing Sunday Night Football theme, but what about American Idol? We haven't heard anything yet. Hopefully she'll be back. Lionel Richie will be back, and Luke Bryan will be back. And soon we'll have our answer.

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We put the yee in your haw. 100.7 XL Country.